Eddie, so good to talk to you. And I ask everybody this thing. When was it that, how old were you and where were you that music started, you know, being a thing for you?

0: is kind of an unlikely group of people to be playing together.
1: They made it to the ocean, had a smoke in a tree. The wind rose up, set him down on his
2: knee. We wanted to be more like Zeppelin. We didn't want to be locked into like a real specific style.

American rock bands, they break up. And Pearl Jam managed to stay together. And Pearl Jam managed to stay together.